0: that will be eventually tabled for discussion. Some provinces, like Manitoba, have already begun to roll out proposals to ban youth 16 years old and younger from using social media apps. While Attorney General Sharma says she believes this should be a national standard, she has committed to exploring the option in BC if federal action isn't taken. As for the community of Williams Lake and the family and friends of Maddie Crosswell, the Spirit of the Sport Award, created by the Williams Lake Gymnastic Club in her honor, will now be awarded each year to an athlete from the club who embodies the same sportsmanship and love for the sport that Maddie had. If you've been affected by the content of today's newscast, or if you or someone you know has been experiencing online harm, help is available. VictimLink BC is available 24 hours a day, 7 days a week for support. You can connect with someone by calling or texting 1-800-563-0808. And Foreign Affairs Minister Anita Anand says Israel's mistreatment of Canadians in a flotilla to Gaza last week violated the Vienna Convention. The 12 Canadians were among more than 400 people on 41 boats intercepted by Israel as they tried to bring a symbolic amount of aid to Gaza despite Israeli restrictions. Anand said last week that she had heard from her officials in Turkey about appalling abuse suffered by those detained by Israel. She says she told Israel's foreign minister that denying Canadian citizens access to consular services while detained violated the Vienna Convention and must never happen again. And that's your news to the hour. If there's news in your community, contact our news team by emailing news@cfnrfm.ca. 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Kobe Smith has your sports update coming up, then I'll be back with your local weather.
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3: In sports, the Montreal Canadiens are aiming to take a 2-1 series lead over the Hurricanes tonight. Montreal opened the series on the road with a split. Meanwhile, Vegas Golden Knights took a commanding 3-1 series lead in the Western Final after beating the President's Trophy-winning Colorado Avalanche last night, despite trailing 3-0 after the first period. Team Canada has a day off today at the World Men's Hockey Championship in Switzerland after clinching top spot in Group B with a win over Slovakia yesterday. Canada has 5 regulation wins and 1 overtime win and finishes round-robin play tomorrow against Czechia. The quarterfinals get underway on Thursday. And over to the hardwood, the New York Knicks can punch their ticket to the NBA Finals with a win tonight against the host Cleveland Cavaliers. The Knicks lead the best-of-7 series 3-0. Last night, San Antonio Spurs tied up the Western Conference at 2-2 with a win over the visiting OKC. And that's your sports update today.
0: And as for your current weather conditions across the region and forecasted overnight lows, in Skidigit, 13 degrees and sunny right now, expect lows of 6 tonight. Prince Rupert, 13 degrees and cloudy, expect overnight lows of 7. Terrace and Kitimat, 15 degrees and cloudy at the moment, expect lows of 8 tonight. In the Bulkley Valley and Lakes District, 14 degrees and cloudy, expect lows of 3 tonight with a risk of a thunderstorm early this evening. In Fort Nelson, 13 degrees and light rain, expect lows of 6 tonight. In Fort St. John, 13 degrees and light rain, expect lows of 8. In Moldy Lake, 10 degrees and cloudy, expect lows of 8 tonight. In Atlin, 11 degrees and cloudy, expect lows of 0. In Dease Lake, 11 degrees and cloudy right now, expect overnight lows of 3. In Lower Post, 9 degrees and cloudy, expect lows of 2. In the Cariboo Central Interior, 20 degrees and sunny, expect lows of 8. In Bella Coola, 16 degrees and light rain, expect lows of 5. And in Bella Bella, 14 degrees and cloudy, expect lows of 7. And that's your news, weather, and sports update. I'm Nathan Jordan for CFNR News.
3: For your old report for today, across the region, Highway 16, the Yellowhead Highway is mostly bare and dry with good driving conditions reported between Prince Rupert, Terrace, Smithers, Burns Lake, and Prince George. Drivers are reminded to watch out for wildlife and be prepared for possible maintenance work zones along sections of the highway. Over to Highway 37, the Stewart to Cassiar Highway is in fair spring driving conditions. Expect isolated rough patches, limited service in remote areas, and watch out for wildlife through the Dease Lake Highway. Some improvement work and corridor projects continue along portions of the route. Along Highway 37A region between Mesiadin Junction and Stewart remains open with changing mountain weather possible through the Bear Pass. Drivers should be alert for avalanche control activity, rockfall, and wet conditions in higher elevations. Highway 97 region through the central and interior is mainly dry with good travel conditions reported. Motorists are reminded to slow down in construction zones and watch out for increased commercial traffic. Along Highway 20 west of toward of Valakula is open with spring conditions. Drivers should use caution through the mountain sections where there may be loose gravel, falling rocks, and limited visibility during changing weather. Along Highway 29 through the Peace region is also reporting generally good driving conditions, though drivers should watch out for active construction areas and wildlife, especially during the evening hours. And over to the Nishka Highway is open with mainly barren driving conditions being reported. Drivers are reminded service are limited in some areas and to travel prepared. As always, check conditions before heading out and check DriveBC before heading out. And that's your report for today.
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That was Foghat, Slow Ride at 9:35. I'm CP. Well, a new analysis of Google search data has revealed some of the most commonly misspelled words, with bougie topping the list. Other frequently searched words included favorite, through, business, definitely, beautiful, and niece. For some reason, it also broke down the most misspelled words by state, and it found that Minnesota, for some reason, spelled ukulele wrong. And judging from my Facebook feed, many of us apparently spell a lot wrong. And yes, it is two words. Here's Digging Roots, CFNR.

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